teacher tried to tell me I could never succeed in the world of business. Oh, I said, that's okay, teacher, because I never did want to give anybody the business. But teacher, we have a message for you, teacher.

0: want everyone to listen to me now, if you kindly would. It's my time.
1: Yes, it is.
0: I want everyone to listen to me now, if you kindly would. If you kindly would. See, well, I'll admit, I'll confess. I mean, I

0: Vous écoutez Origine sur ICI Musique Country avec François Lemay, parce que des fois, c'est bon d'avoir de la peine quand tu as de la guitare.
1: Nothing in my pocket but the bottom, and that's more than I can say for my shoes. Speaking of the blues, yeah, I've got them. Boy, that's all I can afford to lose. I can't beg, borrow, or steal a buck. And man, that's nothing but buzzard luck. I can't get on my deep cause I'm traveling. Well, I got nowhere to go. My last pair of pants is unraveling, and I don't know a soul that can sew. I got in a fight, I was too weak to duck, and man, there's nothing but buzzard luck. Just like a buzzard flying high in the sky, I can't kill nothing, and nothing would

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The judge says you're stuck. I mean, there's nothing but buzzard luck.

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I left my little town in Texas, spent 3 years in Illinois. 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I had a month-old baby boy. 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And mine, there's nothing but buzzard luck.

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When I got back, I was disgusted. I had a month-old baby boy. 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The judge says, you're stuck. And mine, there's nothing but buzzard luck.

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I wonder to myself why she broke my heart this way. 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

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She got knee-action body, hydraulic hips. Air-conditioned stomach makes her backbone slip. 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
1: 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My heart would realize that our romance, honey child, it's through.